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A stray shower is possible early this evening. Sky is becoming mostly clear for tonight. Colder with some areas of frost possible. Lows in the mid to upper 30s. Mostly sunny skies Friday. Warmer tomorrow with highs in the upper 60s to lower 70s. Partly sunny with a small chance of a passing shower Saturday. Highs 70 to 75. Climbing into the mid to upper 70s Sunday with a chance of rain late in the day. I'm meteorologist David Boyd in the Storm Track 5 at the Center. 80.

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That doesn't have to end when you leave the car. 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
1: I was driving down the road and I was talking to God about a situation I was in, and I was having a difficult time, and I was like, God, I just need a sign from you to let me know that I'm on the right track. And I literally looked up, and there's a little church on the side of the road on a back road that I don't normally take, and the church billboard sign said, if you're looking for a sign from God, this is it. And I mean, I was just wowed. I literally turned around, parked my car in their parking lot, took a picture of it, and I just keep it because it just reminds me that even though sometimes I feel like my problems are big and God ain't hearing me, you know, it just reminds me that He takes time and He listens and cares enough to give me an answer on the side of the road. I just thought that was amazing.
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A stray shower is possible early this evening. Sky is becoming mostly clear for tonight. Colder with some areas of frost possible. Lows in the mid to upper 30s. Mostly sunny skies Friday. Warmer tomorrow with highs in the upper 60s to lower 70s. Partly sunny with a small chance of a passing shower Saturday. Highs 70 to 75. Climbing into the mid to upper 70s Sunday with a chance of rain late in the day. I'm meteorologist David Boyd in the Storm Track File at the Center. 80.

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A stray shower is possible early this evening. Sky is becoming mostly clear for tonight. Colder with some areas of frost possible. Lows in the mid to upper 30s. Mostly sunny skies Friday. Warmer tomorrow with highs in the upper 60s to lower 70s. Partly sunny with a small chance of a passing shower Saturday. Highs 70 to 75. Climbing into the mid to upper 70s Sunday with a chance of rain late in the day. I'm meteorologist David Boyd in the Storm Track 5 at the Center. 80.

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1: 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And so I ended up turning on the radio station that day, and honestly, I haven't turned it off since then. That's all I listen to, and then I've got my husband and my kids. 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

A stray shower is possible early this evening. Sky is becoming mostly clear for tonight. Colder with some areas of frost possible. Lows in the mid to upper 30s. Mostly sunny skies Friday. Warmer tomorrow with highs in the upper 60s to lower 70s. Partly sunny with a small chance of a passing shower Saturday. Highs 70 to 75. Climbing into the mid to upper 70s Sunday with a chance of rain late in the day. I'm meteorologist David Boyd in the Storm Track 5 at the Center.

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1: I was driving down the road and I was talking to God about a situation I was in, and I was having a difficult time, and I was like, God, I just need a sign from you to let me know that I'm on the right track. And I literally looked up, and there's a little church on the side of the road on a back road that I don't normally take. And the church billboard sign said, if you're looking for a sign from God, this is it. And I mean, I was just wowed. I literally turned around, parked my car in their parking lot, took a picture of it, and I just keep it because it just reminds me that even though sometimes I feel like my problems are big and God ain't hearing me, you know, it just reminds me that He takes time and He listens and cares enough to give me an answer on the side of the road. I just thought that was amazing.
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1: Going through this journey with muscular dystrophy with my son, Will. He is 23. He is wheelchair bound. He goes to college 2 days a week, you know, and he faces challenges of his own, but he doesn't let it get the best of him. And we currently are in active heart failure with him. He's continuing to retain fluid, but on the upper side of that, he looks good. We're not having any other symptoms than the fluid. So in a way, I feel like God has got him stable in that aspect. And I would want to say this to any special needs parent. It is tiring. We do get worn out. We do get to the place that we're like, how can we go on? But then we look at them and their strength, and then we have to be like, okay, God, we need that kind of strength that they have. So they kind of witness to us. It's just amazing of what he can go through and what a witness he can be and an inspiration to so many.
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1: Years ago, when I was going through some struggles in my life, I actually went through a drive-through, and while we're doing that drive-through challenge where somebody would buy your meal or buy your drink or whatever, and I wasn't listening to WCQR at that point in time, and someone bought my meal and they left a little message saying, you know, it was the challenge from the radio station. And so I ended up turning on the radio station that day, and honestly, I haven't turned it off since then. That's all I listen to, and then I've got my husband and my kids. 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And I think it makes you more positive, you know, listening to the stories and the songs, and they're just inspirational.
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1: I was driving down the road and I was talking to God about a situation I was in, and I was having a difficult time, and I was like, God, I just need a sign from you to let me know that I'm on the right track. And I literally looked up, and there's a little church on the side of the road on a back road that I don't normally take. And the church billboard sign said, if you're looking for a sign from God, this is it. And I mean, I was just wowed. I literally turned around, parked my car in their parking lot, took a picture of it, and I just keep it because it just reminds me that even though sometimes I feel like my problems are big and God ain't hearing me, you know, it just reminds me that He takes time and He listens and cares enough to give me an answer on the side of the road. I just thought that was amazing.
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0: Psalm 111 verse 10 tells us, "The fear of the Lord is the beginning of wisdom. All those who practice it have a good understanding. His praise endures forever."
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0: To fear the Lord is to live as if God is who He says He is, to treat God as real in every part of life. When we do as the entirety of Psalm 11 calls us to, remembering His mighty works, considering His character and nature, recognizing the miracle of His work in our lives, doing all this alongside fellow believers, we are moved to fear the Lord. We are moved to awe and worship and wonder and ultimately joy, no matter our circumstances. Our lives become shaped accordingly, governed by who God is and what He has done. This is the beginning of wisdom, the beginning of living with godly skill, living according to God's design for reality. When we fear the Lord, we live life with God's will and God's heart as our compass. And the last line of the psalm leaves no doubt as to the posture of our hearts as we fear the Lord and walk with Him. Praise. His praise endures forever. We are a rejoicing people because of who God is and all He has done. How could we not be? No matter our circumstances. After all, God has not changed or diminished. How could we not be from this day to our final day? His praise endures forever, and we get to participate in it.
1: Author, speaker, Barnabas Piper is a pastor at Emmanuel Nashville. 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
1: Going through this journey with muscular dystrophy with my son, Will. He is 23. He is wheelchair bound. He goes to college 2 days a week, you know, and he faces challenges of his own, but he doesn't let it get the best of him. And we currently are in active heart failure with him. He's continuing to retain fluid, but on the upper side of that, he looks good. We're not having any other symptoms than the fluid. So in a way, I feel like God has got him stable in that aspect. And I would want to say this to any special needs parent. It is tiring. We do get worn out. We do get to the place that we're like, how can we go on? But then we look at them and their strength, and then we have to be like, okay, God, we need that kind of strength that they have. So they kind of witness to us. It's just amazing of what he can go through and what a witness he can be and an inspiration to so many.
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1: I was driving down the road and I was talking to God about a situation I was in, and I was having a difficult time, and I was like, God, I just need a sign from you to let me know that I'm on the right track. And I literally looked up, and there's a little church on the side of the road on a back road that I don't normally take, and the church billboard sign said, if you're looking for a sign from God, this is it. And I mean, I was just wowed. I literally turned around, parked my car in their parking lot, took a picture of it, and I just keep it because it just reminds me that even though sometimes I feel like my problems are big and God ain't hearing me, you know, it just reminds me that He takes time and He listens and cares enough to give me an answer on the side of the road. I just thought that was amazing.
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1: WCQR. Mostly sunny skies Friday, highs in the upper 60s to lower 70s. Partly sunny with a small chance of a passing shower Saturday, highs 70 to 75. Climbing into the mid to upper 70s Sunday with a chance of rain late in the day. I'm meteorologist David Boyd in the Storm Track 5 Weather Center. 88.

You don't always see the impact, but God does. This isn't just radio. It's God working through ordinary people. And it's all made possible because you gave. Thank you for making a difference by supporting the ministry of 88.3 WCQR.

0: good.
1: It is Friday. Mm. Just let that word just kind of sink into your mind and your heart. And we are so glad to be along with you on this Friday. We are Rhonda and Adam on 88.3 WCQR, where it's time for the Daily Power Verse.
0: I've heard now over the last couple of years, more and more people call May-cember.
1: Oh, yeah.
0: Because there's just so many events on the calendar. Again, good events, celebrations, things to look forward to, but it can still be a lot.
1: Oh, yeah.
0: And you can even still look at the month before it really starts and already be tired.
1: Yeah. Yeah. I do that. I'm like, I did that at the last week of April. I went, a lot of good stuff, a lot of good celebratory things. I'm like, I'm already tired. It's going to be a lot.
0: Yeah. Well, this is a good verse for all of us every day. But especially for those that are just weary and you got a lot going on right now. This is Exodus 33, verse 14. And it just says, the Lord said, my presence will go with you and I will give you rest.

If your faith is strong, I raise a hallelujah. 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

0: Hope you're having a great day, and we're glad we get to spend a piece of it with you. We are Rhonda and Adam here at 88.3 WCQR.
1: Moms. Oh, moms. I do believe that moms should get a fast pass at coffee shops. You know, you go to Disney or other theme parks, and there's a thing you can get for a fast pass to get to the front of the line.
0: You're on to something.
1: Yeah, moms need this at any. What drive through going in, any coffee shop, like a triage. You know, like who needs it the most? Like, girl, you are 22 years old and you slept 10 hours. Let this mom of four kids to the front of the line.

0: your way to stay connected to faith throughout the day.
1: Going through this journey with muscular dystrophy with my son, Will. He is 23. He is wheelchair bound. He goes to college 2 days a week, you know, and he faces challenges of his own, but he doesn't let it get the best of him. And we currently are in active heart failure with him. He's continuing to retain fluid, but on the upper side of that, he looks good. We're not having any other symptoms than the fluid. So in a way, I feel like God has got him stable in that aspect. And I would want to say this to any special needs parent. It is tiring. We do get worn out. We do get to the place that we're like, how can we go on? But then we look at them and their strength, and then we have to be like, okay, God, we need that kind of strength that they have. So they kind of witness to us. It's just amazing of what he can go through and what a witness he can be and an inspiration to so many.
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2: Mostly sunny skies Friday, highs in the upper 60s to lower 70s. Partly sunny with a small chance of a passing shower Saturday, highs 70 to 75. Climbing into the mid to upper 70s Sunday with a chance of rain late in the day. I'm meteorologist David Boyd in the Storm Track 5 Weather Center. 80.

0: Thanks for letting us be a part of your morning. We are Rhonda and Adam here at 88.3 WCQR, where it's time for a little bit of coffee and a whole lot of Jesus.
1: I read somewhere that the main reason a lot of people dread going to work is because they don't feel like their work matters.
0: Ooh, I've heard, yeah.
1: Like, oh, I'm just a 9-to-5. I'm just doing the grind. It doesn't matter. Yeah. And friend, I want you to know that because you don't have a microphone to talk about Jesus to lots and lots of people, or you don't run a ministry, or you don't have a place in the pulpit, that does not mean that your work doesn't matter. You can be a mom just managing the chaos of everyday life. God has you for a purpose to raise those kiddos. Yes, you can be in a doctor's office, but you know what? You are going to offer compassion to someone who maybe has a very bad diagnosis. There is time and time again that God proves you are where you are for a certain reason. Mm-hmm. So I don't want you to focus on the daily grind or what you do doesn't matter.
0: Yeah.
1: Focus on faithfulness in whatever work that God has placed in your hands.

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1: So I was texting a friend of mine yesterday, and instead of texting that I was older and wiser, I accidentally typed older and wider, which is actually more accurate.

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0: Hey, good morning to you, and thank you so much for stopping in here at 88.3 WCQR. We are Rhonda and Adam.
1: Sarah is now 40 years old, but her early life was just filled with, well, lots of instability. She went in the foster care system when she was 13. She went between shelters and group homes and different placements. She didn't have a lot of consistency. She definitely didn't have any support until she was assigned a caseworker named Barbara. And Barbara was exactly what she needed. Sarah said, she made me not want to continue the bad stuff I was doing and not go down the same path. She gave me structure, but she said it wasn't just about rules. She really cared about me. She said, I felt like I had a home and that I had somebody that cared. So Sarah obviously aged out of the foster care system. She got married. She had a baby. Mom went on with her life. And she just thought, oh, my daughter's a teenager and going through tough stuff. She said, I need Barbara's advice. Because who would you normally call? You would normally call your mom for advice. But she said, okay, I'm just going to take this picture that I have back from when I was a teenager and see if anybody knows where she is.
0: Oh, wow.
1: They did.
0: Wow.
1: Turned out Barbara just lived 3 miles away.
0: No way.
1: So when they got back together, it gives me chills. She said, all I could do was over and over and over as we were hugging, just say, thank you, thank you, thank you, thank you, thank you. She said, I probably repeated it 100 times. So the fact that they live so close together, obviously Barbara has now met Sarah's daughter. And so she is generationally affecting this young family. And of course they are back in each other's lives. And that is just proof. That is just proof that the difference one person can make.

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1: Thank you. Thank you so much.
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1: Hallelujah, it is Friday. Good morning to you. We are Rhonda and Adam. As you do start your day, if you're hitting those roads early this morning, please be safe. Mm-hmm. Looking like some patchy fog or even dense fog in some areas. So please give yourself a little extra time. It is going to be a beautiful day ahead, even a beautiful weekend ahead. We'll take a look at our full forecast. That's coming up next for you. But right now, here's what's happening in your community.
2: Bundles of Joy. No, not the nickname for me and Adam. That is a diaper ministry.
1: But we are.
2: But we are. We yeah, can we are. Be a bundle of joy. This is happening tomorrow from 10 a.m. until noon, and it is a diaper ministry. It's at Adelin Memorial United Methodist Church Family Life Center in Bristol, Tennessee. It is absolutely free. If you have a need or know someone with a need, they are there to help. They have everything.

0: everything from newborn sizes to pull-ups. All the details on the events calendar at WCQR.org. And you know what I'm going to say next?
1: What's that?
0: Keep going, because there's more.
1: Well, there is a motorcycle benefit ride, and I got to tell you, it is going to be a perfect day tomorrow for this motorcycle ride. And so they are going to be doing this, and it is going to benefit the National Law Enforcement Officers Memorial Fund. So if you'd like to be a part of it, they are going to be meeting tomorrow at Bell Helicopter there in Piney Flats, and they are going to get going about 11 a.m. If you want to find more information, we've got all the details on the events calendar.
0: There is a color run tomorrow at Sinking Creek Baptist Church. If you've never done one of these, well, if you thought just running was a little bit of a stretch, they're going to be throwing stuff at you that's like bright colors.
1: That's true.
0: I've not participated. I have seen many of these, and this is to get early registration for their Vacation Bible School, which the theme is shining a light on who Jesus really is. So you can join the fun. They have even got a walk for the little biddies, like 2 to 5, and then even 6 to 12. So this is tomorrow at 11 a.m. You get hot dogs and chips after. All you got to do is wear a white shirt and, of course, some sunglasses. And it says, highly encouraged to bring a change of clothes. Yes, you will need to do that. So that color run, everything we told you about this morning, can be found on the events calendar at WCQR.org.
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3: Areas of dense fog early this morning, then plenty of sunshine. Warmer today with highs of 65 to 70 degrees. Clear to partly cloudy skies tonight, not as cold with lows in the mid to upper 40s. Partly sunny, breezy, and warmer Saturday, the chance of a passing shower or two. Highs tomorrow in the lower to middle 70s. Climbing into the upper 70s Sunday, the chance for some spotty rain late in the day. Most of the rain holds off until Sunday night. I'm meteorologist David Boyd in the Storm Track Weather Center.

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0: It's time for the school prayer zone.
1: Well, that was Homesick from Heaven, or Homesick for Heaven by Phil Wickham. And I know there's some teachers that are homesick for the summer. Well, we are quickly approaching. Good morning to you. We are Ron and Adam, and thanks for joining us on this Friday as the coffee is still kicking in. But the prayers are always there. And thank you for helping us pray this school year. Today, we are inviting you to help us to pray because we are getting very, very close to that end of the school year.
2: We are. So we got a little complex school prayer zone today, so stay with me here. Oh, yeah. So we're praying for Wandale Early Learning Center, the littlest pirates there in Elizabeth, and shout out to teacher Susan Duggar, and thank you to Adriana for submitting the school. She's focused on child safety and has made the transition to pre-K so smooth.
1: Oh, I bet.
2: So thank you there to Wandale Early Learning Center. We're praying for you, but we want to give a shout out to some graduations that are happening tomorrow.
1: It's a big deal.
2: So on the collegiate level, we have Emory and Henry University and East Tennessee State University. And then our friend Canyon Towering Oaks Christian School having their graduation tomorrow. So we're just going to get the prayers going.
1: There we are.
2: All around. Get them going. Come on, chug it up, chug it up. All right. Thank you for helping us pray for schools today.
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You know that feeling when a song speaks to where you are? That doesn't have to end when you leave the car. 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

0: That is a beautiful picture that he can turn graves into gardens. That is Elevation Worship. Hey, good morning and thanks for joining us. We are Rhonda and Adam, and this is 88.3 WCQR.
1: Pick your battles. You've heard that expression. Oh, sure. Pick your battles. Well, you know, a lot of us going through a battle we did not pick, nor would we ever pick or choose. No, that's no, true. No. But everybody at some point in time, if you are not going through a battle right now, you mm-hmm. have gone through
0: yeah.
1: or will go through a battle. And I don't say that to discourage you. It's no,
0: just reality.
1: It's just life. It's just yeah. life. But, you know, God is on your side through everything. And so if you're in the middle of one right mm-hmm. now, I just want to encourage you and say that maybe God is using the battle that you are facing right now to prepare you for the blessings that are coming.

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4: Areas of dense fog early this morning, then plenty of sunshine. Warmer today with highs of 65 to 70 degrees. Clear to partly cloudy skies tonight. Not as cold with lows in the mid to upper 40s. Partly sunny, breezy, and warmer Saturday with a chance of a passing shower or two. Highs tomorrow in the lower to middle 70s. Climbing into the upper 70s Sunday with a chance for some spotty rain late in the day. Most of the rain holds off until Sunday night. I'm meteorologist David Boyd in the Storm Track Weather Center.

0: I hope you are ready. Today is going to be the final day of the Tweetsie Trail Tunes contest. Woo-hoo! And so we want to give you an opportunity this morning to win two tickets to the Tweetsie Trail Jams coming up later this year in August. Going to be three great artists this year. Going to be an incredible night of worship. But you get to have your chance to win two tickets today, mm-hmm. but also be entered to win the four VIP grand prize winner.
1: Oh, my goodness gracious. Yeah, coming up August 8th there at Citizens Bank Stadium, Matthew West, Megan Woods, John Reddick, and all you got to do is correctly identify this song. Now, I'm going to help you out a little. Adam and I are going to help you out a little.
0: Yeah.
1: Because this is a newer song.
0: It is.
1: And it's the name of it's just one word.
0: Just one word.
1: So, because it's Friday, you've probably had a long week. We're like, we want to make it easy. We want to make it fun. So, get ready. 888-477-5676 to win two tickets to the Tweetsie Trail Jams in August if you can name this tune. I'm not loved because I'm worthy.
0: I'm loved because you're... We're looking for one word. Can you do it? 888-477-5676. And that one word can win you tickets to this year's Tweetsie Trail Jams.

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Happy Mother's Day from 88.3 WCQR.

0: Hey, good morning. Thanks for calling WCQR. This is Rhonda and Adam. So this is the Tweety Trail Tunes contest. So let's start here. What's your name and where are you calling from this morning?
1: My name's Bobby Lewis and I'm calling from Elizabeth.
2: Hey, Bobby, how are you doing?
1: I'm good. How are you doing?
2: All right, Miss Bobby, all you got to do, you even already said the name of the song right there and how you answered me. Uh-huh. So what was the name of that song?
1: I did. Good.
2: Good.
1: Good.
2: Yes.
1: Good.
3: That's right.
2: That's right. That is the newest song from Matthew West. Good. And you are good to win those two tickets to the Tweety Trail
0: That's
2: Jams.
0: Right.
2: How's that make you feel this morning?
1: We've never been, so I'm excited.
2: Well, I'm beyond
0: better.
2: Excited for. I'm literally right now. I'd hug you. I'm so excited for you. I am. I really am.
1: Thank you. You guys are awesome.
2: Aww.
1: I listen every morning. I'm so excited. I can't believe I got through. I was like,
0: I know. We're excited for
2: we
0: you.
2: Are.
0: We're glad we got to talk to you and meet you this morning.
2: Yes, yes.
0: Well, we hope you have a great
1: All right,
0: Friday.
1: Thank you.
0: We'll see
1: you.
0: Bye-bye.
1: Thank
2: Bye.
1: You
0: Well, congratulations again to Bobby there, and she is going to be getting an opportunity to be at the Tweety Trail Jams. Now, if you dig in through, you have one more opportunity this later this afternoon with Christian and Amanda at 3:30 in your final chance to win in the Tweety Trail Jams Tunes Contest. I think I said that right.

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0: Because I said so. What did you just say to me? Hey, good morning. We are Rhonda and Adam on 88.3 WCQR. And we know, moms, that you've said those things and many, many, many, many more. And so with Mother's Day coming up, we want to know your most used mom phrase. Like if you had to get a t-shirt and printed on the shirt was the thing you say most as a mom, what would that be?
1: Oh, we would love to hear, because I know it's already, and if you don't, moms, if you don't know, go ask your kids, because they will be able to tell you real quick.
0: They will
1: know. The number 888-477-5676, because we know that the words that moms speak over our lives are powerful, you know, and we kind of joke with, you know, because I said so type things or whatever. But I know that there are moms that have those phrases or those lines that breathe life into their kids as well.
0: Or bring them back to life if they're not paying attention.
1: That's right. You can give us a call and chime in this morning. So moms, if your most common phrase was on your t-shirt, what would it be? 888-477-5676.
2: Oh,

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1: Good morning, and thanks for joining us on this Friday. A little cloudy, a little foggy as we get going this morning, so please be safe as you do start your day, but beautiful day ahead, beautiful weekend ahead as well. We'll look at our full forecast. That's coming up next for you. But right now, here's what's happening in your community.
2: Bundles of Joy, nickname for me and Adam. No, I'm just kidding. Just kidding on that part. Just kidding. Maybe after a lot of coffee.
1: That's right, yes.
2: But Bundles of Joy is actually a diaper ministry, and they are doing diaper distribution tomorrow. 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
1: With a beautiful weekend ahead, it is if you have a motorcycle, it's going to be a beautiful weekend to go for a ride. And why not go for a ride that makes a difference? So there's a motorcycle benefit ride that is leaving from Bell Helicopter tomorrow. So this is going to be tomorrow morning. They say kickstands up at 11 a.m., so you probably need to be there a little bit earlier than 11 so that you can get that kickstand up and get to ride. And so they are doing this as a benefit for the National Law Enforcement Officers Memorial Fund. So a good ride for a great cause that gets started there at Bell Helicopter tomorrow morning in Piney Flats at 11 a.m.
2: Well, tomorrow morning at 11 a.m. also is the Sinking Creek Baptist Church VBS promoting the Color Run. And so they're getting ready for their Vacation Bible School. And this is a way to kick it off. It's shining a light on who Jesus really is. So if you've never done a color run, you wear all white clothing and sunglasses. Because people throw colored powder at you. I don't know how else to explain it. That's accurate, isn't it?
1: It is.
2: But it is fun. They don't violently throw it at you. It's fun.
1: It's like you run through a cloud of color.
2: There you go. And so they have all ages, an age group from 2 to 5 and 6 to 12. Mm-hmm. So happening.

0: 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Again, all the details on the color run, on the motorcycle benefit ride, on the bundles of joy, diaper ministry, and so much more at WCQR.org.
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2: Areas of dense fog early this morning, then plenty of sunshine. Warmer today with highs of 65 to 70 degrees. Clear to partly cloudy skies tonight, not as cold with lows in the mid to upper 40s. Partly sunny, breezy, and warmer Saturday, the chance of a passing shower or two. Highs tomorrow in the lower to middle 70s. Climbing into the upper 70s Sunday, the chance for some spotty rain late in the day. Most of the rain holds off until Sunday night. I'm meteorologist David Boyd in the Storm Track Weather Center.

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Thank you for being a part of what we do every day.

0: Now, that song gets you going even without coffee. Mm-hmm. That is Peter Burton and Thank God I'll Never Know. Well, good morning to you. We are Rhonda and Adam here at 88.3 WCQR, and we want to talk about the moms in our life, and we would love to even hear from some moms this morning about what your most common phrase is.
1: Yeah, I love Amanda from the afternoon show. She said hers is, "What did I just say? Did you hear what I said?" And I can actually hear her saying that. I mean, yes, it can be, you know, something like that. It can be funny or it can be serious. You know, like, I love you more. There's some sweet ones out there,
0: love
1: too.
0: Love you to the moon and back. My mother-in-law says that all the time to her kids.
1: Oh, yeah. I don't think I could tell you what my mom said to me a lot growing up. It was usually a version of be quiet, but not in that nice way. But what about you, moms? What do you say most often, or what did your mom say to you growing up? We want to hear it on this Friday before Mother's Day, 888-477-5676.

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0: calling WCQR. This is Rhonda and Adam. So let's start with your name and where you're calling from today.
1: My name is Amy and I'm from Bristol.
2: All right, Amy. So we want to hear your mom saying either something you say all the time or something your mom said to you.
1: Okay. She's been passed since 97, but I always remember her saying, I love you a bushel and a peck and a hug around the neck.
2: Oh, I love that.
0: That's such a great saying, too.
2: I love that.
1: Yes, yes.
2: You need to get a t-shirt that says that.
1: I've got a little wooden plaque in my that I found at Marshall's.
2: Yeah.
1: And I grabbed it because I was like, oh, and I look at it every morning when I get up.
2: Well, that is precious. I love that. I love that. Thank you so much for sharing that this morning.
1: Thank you. You have a great weekend.
2: You too.
1: Bye.
2: Bye-bye.
0: What about you? Do you have a saying that you as a mom have always said, or maybe it was your mom who always had that saying that you still hold on to today?
2: Yeah, it could be something sweet like that, or maybe something like, I told you so. Well, we want to know. 888-477-5676.

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1: Years ago, when I was going through some struggles in my life, I actually went through a drive-thru, and while we're doing that drive-thru challenge where somebody would buy your meal or buy your drink or whatever, and I wasn't listening to WCQR at that point in time, and someone bought my meal, and they left a little message saying, you know, that was the challenge from the radio station. 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
8: Areas of dense fog early this morning, then plenty of sunshine. Warmer today with highs of 65 to 70 degrees. Clear to partly cloudy skies tonight, not as cold with lows in the mid to upper 40s. Partly sunny, breezy, and warmer Saturday, the chance of a passing shower or two. Highs tomorrow in the lower to middle 70s. Climbing into the upper 70s Sunday, the chance for some spotty rain late in the day. Most of the rain holds off until Sunday night. I'm meteorologist David Boyd in the Storm Track Weather Center.

0: Good morning. Thanks for calling WCQR. This is Rhonda and Adam. So what's your name and where are you calling from today?
1: Vanessa Boer in Bristol, Tennessee.
2: Hey, Vanessa. So what is your mom saying or something that your mom always said to you?
1: If you don't listen, you have to feel.
0: Say it again. So if you don't listen, you have to
1: feel.
0: So what does that mean? I've never heard that saying.
1: Kind of like an inspiration thing, I guess.
0: Yeah.
1: She'll just tell me that if she knows I'm going down a wrong path or just not the right way, I should be doing something.
0: Yeah.
1: And if I do it, then she's like, you'll learn from your consequences.
0: You're gonna feel
1: and
0: it.
1: I have definitely have.
2: Yeah,
0: that's true.
2: That's a good one. That's true.
0: Wisdom.
2: That is mom wisdom right there. So much.
1: Yeah. And now I have three of my own, and I catch myself saying it all the time.
2: Well, that's it. That's
0: right.
2: The thing is, we usually say we repeat what our moms tell us. So, but I think that's a good one. So,
0: yeah.
2: Thank you for sharing that, and we hope you have a happy Mother's Day. Mm-hmm.

Whether she raised you, prayed for you, or walked beside you like a mom, today we honor the women who make life fuller. You are loved. 88.3 WCQR.

0: That is Mike and Tyler, and God did it, and yes, he did. Well, good morning, and thanks for joining us. We are Rhonda and Adam, and so glad to have you along with us here at 88.3 WCQR.
1: So there's two kinds of culture right now. There's hustle culture, which is like, get it done, get a side hustle. You know, it's like you have your job.
0: Gotta grind.
1: And I love the fact that they don't make it sound like, oh gosh, I have a second job. They call it a side hustle to make it sound glamorous. It's like, that means you got a second job.
0: It is.
1: That means you are working too hard. But then there's also, if you notice, because that is so hardcore in one direction, the other direction is like rest. And you see, and some of them are funny. You see all these things like, oh, I'm not leaving my house this weekend. Like, I'm canceling all my plans. Now, rest is important, but I feel like we are going completely opposite directions.
0: Right, right.
1: So that culture of hustle, hustle, hustle, and that culture of just rest all the time, they're both wrong. The answer is rhythm. And I feel like we used to have that, and we've kind of lost that.
0: I could see that, yeah.
1: Because you can have seasons of intensity, but followed by seasons of recovery. Because think about it. The person who always sprints, they're going to burn out.
0: They are.
1: They're going to burn out.
0: Forever.
1: Well, the person who rests forever is just going to stall out.
0: Yeah.
1: The rhythm is the answer. Let's find it.
2: You broke through 1,000 fences.

0: from Monday to Friday. They're here with you every morning from 6 to 10. I guess we're saying that's a good thing?
1: It's true.
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0: That is Stephen McWhorter and Come Jesus Come. Amen and amen to that. Well, good morning and thanks for joining us. We are Rhonda and Adam. Glad to have you along with us here at 88.3 WCQR.
1: May is Mental Health Awareness Month. And I bring that to your awareness because I feel like I'm going to get on my soapbox, Adam. Here we go. Let me get up just for a moment.
0: Yep, got your ladder.
1: But it's because it's like our friend Bobby who just called. It's because I love you.
0: Yeah.
1: Is why I want to tell you this, because I feel like as Christians, we hide or shrink back from talking about problems that we're having mentally, mental health, whether it be anxiety, depression, you name it. There's a lot of things, even just overcoming grief. Yeah. It's like, I don't know where we got this mentality of like, we are just supposed to just take it in and buckle up and, and just do that. And that's for small things. Yes. If I spilled my coffee and I absolutely cried about it all day long, that would be a little bit immature. But if I'm going through something really, really tough and I hold that in and I don't share it with either a trusted friend, a family member, a pastor, or a counselor, that is going to eat away a lot of physical pain that we experience. A lot of physical symptoms that we experience are actually brought on by stress. And when I say stress, it's not releasing our emotions.
0: Yeah.
1: It is not shameful to cry. Repeat after me, Adam.
0: Yes.
1: It is not shameful to cry.
0: It is not shameful to cry.
1: Even for a guy.
0: Even for a guy.
1: And see, that rhymes, but that's 100%. So true. And I've seen so many of you, and I've done it myself, as I will start to cry. And I try to wipe away the tears, like embarrassment, or I feel like I'm making someone else uncomfortable. And then there's apologies, like, I'm sorry. Don't ever apologize for your emotions.
0: No.
1: God gave us emotions for a reason, so don't apologize for those. And I just want to bring that to your attention because we're all struggling with something.
0: Mm-hmm.
1: And there's little struggles, but sometimes there's great big struggles. First and foremost, take it to God.
0: Yeah.
1: He can handle it. He can handle it. I promise you, He can. And a lot of people say, well, you know, I prayed, and what's God doing about it? I promise you, He's sending people into your life. You just may be ignoring them or not realizing that they are there to help you. So reaching out for help in whatever form or fashion is not a sign of weakness.
0: No.
1: It is a sign of being human, of being vulnerable and saying, hey, I'm struggling a little bit. I need some help.

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0: 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We're glad to have you along with us today here at 88.3 WCQR. We are Rhonda and Adam.
1: Well, I've got a birthday coming up pretty soon, Adam. Pretty soon, a little later this month. And I just realized that I am taking pictures of instructions to enlarge them years old.

0: Your place for songs and stories of hope.
1: I was driving down the road and I was talking to God about a situation I was in, and I was having a difficult time, and I was like, God, I just need a sign from you to let me know that I'm on the right track. And I literally looked up, and there's a little church on the side of the road on a back road that I don't normally take. And the church billboard sign said, if you're looking for a sign from God, this is it. And I mean, I was just wowed. I literally turned around, parked my car in their parking lot, took a picture of it, and I just keep it because it just reminds me that even though sometimes I feel like my problems are big and God ain't hearing me, you know, it just reminds me that He takes time and He listens and cares enough to give me an answer on the side of the road. I just thought that was amazing.
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1: My presence will go with you, and I will give you rest. If that was Rhonda speaking, you know that would not be true at all. You would not get a lot of rest. But this was God speaking in the book of Exodus, chapter 33, verse 14. The Lord said, "My presence will go with you, and I will give you rest."

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1: Areas of dense fog early this morning, then plenty of sunshine. Warmer today with highs of 65 to 70 degrees. Clear to partly cloudy skies tonight, not as cold with lows in the mid to upper 40s. Partly sunny, breezy, and warmer Saturday, the chance of a passing shower or two. Highs tomorrow in the lower to middle 70s. Climbing into the upper 70s Sunday, the chance for some spotty rain late in the day. Most of the rain holds off until Sunday night. I'm meteorologist David Boyd in the Storm Track Weather Center.

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0: Hey, good morning. We are Rhonda and Adam, and thanks for joining us here on this Friday at 88.3 WCQR, and a really big weekend coming up this weekend with Mother's Day. And we do want to wish all those moms happy Mother's Day.
1: So for the moms to be, the moms who have lost a baby, the foster moms, the adopted moms, the stepmoms, or as I like to call them, the bonus moms, or for those who are just a spiritual mom to kids out there, for all of you, we want to wish you a happy Mother's Day.

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And I love that song Over Here from Leanna Crawford. This is Michael with 88.3 WCQR. And, you know, even from the beginning, we're talking about her great Anne Marie at 103 saying, write scripture on your heart for when you need it. Scripture helps us walk through some of the toughest seasons of life. And it reminds us that, you know, our God is good and he's with us every single step of the way. And so, you know, going into this next song, I think it's just, you know, appropriate. I'm going to quote over here to you. It's Psalm 23. It says, "The Lord is my shepherd, I shall not want. He makes me lie down in green pastures. He leads me beside still waters. He restores my soul. He guides me in paths of righteousness for his name's sake. Even though I walk through the valley of the shadow of death, I will fear no evil, for he is with me. Your rod and your staff, they comfort me. You prepare a table before me in the midst of my enemies, and my cup overflows. Surely goodness and mercy will follow me all of the days of my life, and I will dwell in the house of the Lord forever."

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And they call it the Epistle of Joy. This is Michael with 88.3 WCQR. And that would be, you know, the book of Philippians. It's called the Epistle of Joy because there's so much about joy and rejoicing as you're going throughout the course of it. And I tell you what is just awesome to me. It's an epistle, a letter that was written while Paul was in jail. And so, like, even looking here in the earlier parts of the book, it says, "Now I want you to know, all brothers and sisters, that what has happened to me has actually served to advance the gospel. As a result, it has become clear throughout the whole palace guard and to everyone else that I am in chains for Christ. And because of my chains, most of my brothers and sisters have become confident in the Lord and dare all the more to proclaim the gospel without fear." And this is just like a beautiful, you know, little piece of passage, because you're looking at Paul and you're like, oh, yeah, if he's going through shipwrecks or trials, being stoned, like, he's just like, yeah, we're going to worship God. If he's in jail, he's like, I'm going to convert the palace guard. And if he's chained up, he's singing about the goodness of Jesus. Like, this is the life that Paul ends up living, because regardless of the circumstances, he's like, it doesn't really matter, because Jesus has done everything for me. I'm not going to go, how can I get out of this situation? I'm going to go, how can I make more of Jesus in the midst of it? And not only is he sharing the gospel with the palace guards, but his witness is strengthening other brothers in the church to proclaim the gospel without fear. And so it's just a reminder here to me today, personally, you know, that God is worthy of all the glory, the honor, and the praise, regardless of what I'm personally going through. And the question then becomes not how am I going to get out of what's in front of me, but how am I going to praise God as I go through it?

0: Your way to stay connected to faith throughout the day.
1: Going through this journey with muscular dystrophy with my son, Will. He is 23. He is wheelchair bound. He goes to college 2 days a week, you know, and he faces challenges of his own, but he doesn't let it get the best of him. And we currently are in active heart failure with him. He's continuing to retain fluid, but on the upper side of that, he looks good. We're not having any other symptoms than the fluid. So in a way, I feel like God has got him stable in that aspect. And I would want to say this to any special needs parent. It is tiring. We do get worn out. We do get to the place that we're like, how can we go on? But then we look at them and their strength, and then we have to be like, okay, God, we need that kind of strength that they have. So they kind of witness to us. It's just amazing of what he can go through and what a witness he can be and an inspiration to so many.
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Tis the season of mulch. This is Michael with 88.3 WCQR. And I don't know if you've been doing any, you know, gardening stuff or, you know, landscaping stuff out around your house as of late. But, you know, being here in the spring, tis the season officially. And we are not exempt from that over here at WCQR. And so the other day, I was trying to do, you know, the problem solving, like, who are we going to borrow the truck from to get the mulch out here to the station this round? Because we can just do that cheaper. That feels like a good stewardship thing. And so I was thinking, I was like, oh, wait a second. Our broadcast engineer, John, wonderful individual, I was like, he has a truck. I don't have to borrow it from anywhere else. Maybe he'd be willing to get it. And so he went and grabbed it, picked it up. And yesterday was going to be, you know, officially where I was going to be working on that. But then it was rainy and icky. And then, you know, honestly, I just forgot my work shoes on top of that. So I'm like, I guess it's going to be postponed here to Thursday. And so still it was a little bit icky on Thursday, but like, I have to do it. This is the time I set aside. And so I just saw that we're doing very much the same things that you do on a day-to-day basis at your own personal house, because, you know, when you get into season, there are weeds to be pulled and there's mulch to be thrown down, even here at the radio station.

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1: Areas of dense fog early this morning, then plenty of sunshine. Warmer today with highs of 65 to 70 degrees. Clear to partly cloudy skies tonight. Not as cold with lows in the mid to upper 40s. Partly sunny, breezy, and warmer Saturday with a chance of a passing shower or two. Highs tomorrow in the lower to middle 70s. Climbing into the upper 70s Sunday with a chance for some spotty rain late in the day. Most of the rain holds off until Sunday night. I'm meteorologist Stable Boyd in the Storm Track Five Weather Center.
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This is Michael with 88.3 WCQR. And as we're heading here toward Mother's Day, I just think about this because I saw a stat. It is one of the most attended church services in the course of the year, actually right below Christmas and Easter. And I'm like, oh, that's pretty cool. But you know, moms have a pretty good sway on our life. You've done a lot. You've sacrificed a lot. And so it kind of makes sense that when moms are leaning in and going, hey, why don't you join me for church here this Sunday, that maybe it gets a few more people in the doors than any other time really in the course of the year. And so I just want to encourage you in this, moms, if you have those youngins who maybe haven't been in a while or got a little bit of a wayward, well, this might be one of those moments where you can invite them over and they might set foot in the door. And if that happens, you never know how God is going to utilize that. And so I just want to encourage you to look for those opportunities, pray over them a little bit, because we know that God is ultimately in control. And we'll see. Maybe God will be doing some big things on top of what he's already doing, stepping over here into Mother's Day.

0: Psalm 111 tells us that as people of God, we are called to study His works and remember them.
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0: What works? It begins especially with what is revealed in Scripture. He created this world, and it was good. He formed a people for Himself based on no merit or might or goodness of their own, but simply because He chose to love them. He rescued them out of slavery in Egypt and led them to the Promised Land. He raised up a king, David, and promised to establish his line forever. When the people rebelled and forgot the Lord, which they did over and over again, He was faithful and just to discipline and call them back to Himself, so that they repented, and when they did repent, He forgave and restored. When they persisted in rebellion, He sent prophets, that is, messengers, to call them back to Himself. When their rebellion reached a point of no return, He handed them over to powerful enemies in exile, removing them from the Promised Land. But even then, He did not forget His covenant. He brought them home and kept His promise to establish the line of David by sending His very Son to be the Savior of the world, to be the Prince of Peace and the Lord of eternity. These are some of the broad, sweeping works of God, the arc of history in which He has worked. And when we lift our eyes from what Scripture reveals and consider our own lives, as we look back at how we got to where we are today, don't we see the same? We see the mighty acts of God in that makes no sense aside from God ways, and in seemingly mundane daily provision of needs. We begin to recognize His hand at work at every turn of our lives. We realize that we have nothing we were not given. And as we remember, we are moved to rejoice.
1: 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For his books and resources, visit WCQR.org. 88.3 WCQR. 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
1: Sing it, Mr. Brandon Lake. 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And as we are getting closer here to a little bit of Bible trivia coming up in 10 minutes or so. But up next is a song from Phil Wickham called Homesick for Heaven. And I think about this story that the late, great Charles Spurgeon told the Prince of Pastors, as he was referred to over here in the 19th century. But a lady once complaining about the hardship of life came to him and was like, well, what in the world am I supposed to do with this? And he told this story. He's like, you know, a lot of times we get focused on the hard things happening in life, but life is going to be hard. He said, but it's like an individual who's promised this grand estate and massive amounts of money. And he's told he has to go and get it, but it's a journey's away. Yeah, it's going to take, you know, weeks, maybe months to get over here to it. And he said, if you knew what was in front of you and truly believed that it was there, would you complain as much about, you know, the wheel falling off or the horses getting tired or whenever you went the wrong direction, knowing of what was promised ahead of you? He said, you know, as Christians, yeah, there's going to be some hardship. There's going to be some bumps and bruises and sickness and wrong turns along the way. But we know what our inheritance is all because of what Jesus has done. Keep your eyes fixed on that. And see the detours and the bumps. It's just, you know, something that's going to happen, but something that we can still celebrate on as we continue because we know what

You listen, you give, you care, and real ministry happens every day because of you. Thank you for supporting 88.3 WCQR.

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Welcome in. This is Michael with 88.3 WCQR. And guess what time it is? Oh, yes, it might be time to book that skydiving trip. one of you is like, actually, that's the confirmation I needed. I'm booking it now. But while you're working on that, let's go ahead and put our thinking caps because it is, in fact, time for a little bit of Bible trivia. So you have your thinking caps on? Okay, here we go. The question for this round, it is this. In whose sack did Joseph have his silver cup hidden? Yep, and the brothers, you know, coming over to Egypt to get food in a time when there just wasn't any food. There was famine in the land. They didn't recognize their brother. And there were a few, you know, kind of test things that went on to see, I guess, if his brothers had actually changed. One of those was hiding a silver cup within the grain sack of one of his brothers. And so which one was it hidden in? Well, that would be in his full brother, the youngest, Benjamin. And you can read about that over in Genesis 44 verses 1 through 2. And so if you got that right this time, congratulations. You know your stuff. If not, no worries. You'll have a chance next time we're back with Bible trivia.

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1: Years ago, when I was going through some struggles in my life, I actually went through a drive-thru. And while we're doing that drive-thru challenge where somebody would buy your meal or buy your drink or whatever, and I wasn't listening to WCQR at that point in time. And someone bought my meal and they left a little message saying, you know, it was the challenge from the radio station. And so I ended up turning on the radio station that day. And honestly, I haven't turned it off since then. That's all I listen to. And then I've got my husband and my kids. That's all we all listen to. And it's been going, gosh, probably 6-7 years now. And I think it makes you more positive, you know, listening to the stories and the songs, and they're just inspirational.
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Oh, man, this is kind of like the week just of celebration across the board. This is Michael with 88.3 WCQR. You have a lot of graduations. You have Mother's Day happening. And then on top of that, two groups of individuals that just play such a pivotal role in so many lives over the course of the year. As you know, National Teachers Appreciation Week runs this week. And then partway through, it also kicks over to National Nurses Week as well. And so I tell you what, teachers and nurses, one side of it, you're helping shape the future of all the youngins, and on the other side, you're helping, you know, shape and continue life, actually, as some individuals are going through some of the hardest times in their life. One is doing the grading of papers late at night, one is taking care of the patients, and all of you are doing it with probably not enough sleep, enough credit, or just enough thanks as a whole. And so I want to encourage everybody out there, one, if you're a teacher or a nurse, thank you for all you do, and all of the difference you make and all the sacrifice you make on a day-to-day. But if you are not a teacher or a nurse, well, I tell you what, this might be a good reminder to send that text or make that call or make that note or buy that coffee, because we all know a few of those, right? And whenever you do so, it can make such a difference in the lives of some of those that are going through, you know, some really busy and hectic and hard seasons. But thank you once again to all the nurses, to all the teachers out there for all you do. We so appreciate your efforts.

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1: Areas of dense fog early this morning, then plenty of sunshine. Warmer today with highs of 65 to 70 degrees. Clear to partly cloudy skies tonight. Not as cold with lows in the mid to upper 40s. Partly sunny, breezy, and warmer Saturday. The chance of a passing shower or two. Highs tomorrow in the lower to middle 70s. Climbing into the upper 70s Sunday, the chance for some spotty rain late in the day. Most of the rain holds off until Sunday night. I'm meteorologist David Boyd in the Storm Track Weather Center.

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Thank you for being a part of what we do every day.

0: Welcome in. This is Michael with 88.3 WCQR, and I'm next a new artist over here on the scene. Although maybe you've heard her song a few times at this point, but it's a wonderful song based out of Matthew 6. Where eventually gets to this point of, you know, you're talking through things you worry, but it says, "But seek first the kingdom of God and his righteousness, and all these things will be added unto you as well." We know the creator of the world, so why do we have to worry about what's in front of us? But I love hearing from the artist. So let's go ahead and have Carly Ann Taylor introduce her next song.
1: Hey, it's Carly Ann Taylor, and this is my song, Why Should I Worry? I wrote this in a season where anxiety felt super loud and my future felt even more unclear. If that sounds like you today, you're not alone. One thing God keeps continuously reminding me of is that he meets us exactly where we are and not where we think we should be. When we let go of control and lay everything down at the feet of Jesus, his peace feels louder than our fear. The world constantly tells us to worry about everything, but when we call on the name of the Lord, when we call on the name of Jesus, he brings peace, direction, and security. Hey, my friend, he knows you and he sees you. He has good plans for you because that's just who he is. So why should we worry? Let this be our anthem today.

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0: Welcome in. This is Michael with 88.3 WCQR. And if you're with us here in this moment, it's almost a throwback music moment as we're about 12 minutes or so away from that oldie but a goodie here today. And I tell you what, this one I themed a little bit towards some of what's happening this weekend. A lot of graduations happening in this area. So it's something additional, you know, to lift up in prayer as we're going into the weekend. As all those individuals taking that next step in life and looking to see where they're going to go next, it can be scary, but also it's cool to see how God is growing individuals and what he's going to do coming out of that. But hey, let's keep things rolling. Up next, here is Ben Fuller with Black Sheep.
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Hey, this is Michael with 88.3 WCQR, and it is time for Yes, an Oldie But a Goodie. So many wonderful, beautiful songs that have come out over the years. I love taking a little bit of time to reflect on them every single day. And so with that being said, on to the song, the artist here for this afternoon. But this song in particular, and honestly, I played a song from him earlier this week. I forgot that he existed as an artist, and I was like, oh, this is great. And then I played another song, and I was like, oh, this one is actually perfect for the season that a good many are in or getting ready to step into with graduation. Because, I mean, I tell you what, there's lots of changes that come out of that. You're you know, either going from one school to another school, or you're looking to step into a vocation, which that can be absolutely terrifying. But the cool thing is, even though there's so much change in the course of life, God is walking with us through wherever it is we go and whatever it is that we do. And so this song ended up falling really well into that sphere. And like I said, I played this artist here a couple days ago, but I'm going to read the chorus to you. It says, I pray that God would fill your heart with dreams and that faith would give you the courage to dare to do great things. I'm here for you, whatever this life brings. So let my love give you roots and help you find your wings. And I think that this is maybe a song that can reflect where a good many here in our area are today. So let's go ahead and step into it. Wonderful song from 2005. This is Mark Harris with Find Your Wings.

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1: I was driving down the road and I was talking to God about a situation I was in, and I was having a difficult time, and I was like, God, I just need a sign from you to let me know that I'm on the right track. And I literally looked up, and there's a little church on the side of the road on a back road that I don't normally take. And the church billboard sign said, if you're looking for a sign from God, this is it. And I mean, I was just wowed. I literally turned around, parked my car in their parking lot, took a picture of it, and I just keep it because it just reminds me that even though sometimes I feel like my problems are big and God ain't hearing me, you know, it just reminds me that He takes time and He listens and cares enough to give me an answer on the side of the road. I just thought that was amazing.
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The way you show up, the way you care, the way you keep going, it matters. You are seen and you are deeply loved. Happy Mother's Day from 88.3 WCQR.

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Hey, this is Michael with 88.3 WCQR. And so I need to go ahead and start by saying thank you, moms, for all you do. Late nights, change of plans, sacrifices, all made in the name of loving those youngins so well. And so thank you for all you do on a day-to-day basis. You mean so much to so many. With that said, Mother's Day right here around the corner. So I wrote a Mother's Day rap. I wrote one actually here to my mom. And so, Mom, thank you for all that you've done in keeping me alive as I was in the years of running into, you know, multiple lanes of traffic. Fun story. And then also, you know, dealing with me for my brat years and just loving me well over the years. Incredibly thankful for you and that God placed you in my life. And so with that being said, this rap, it officially goes out to you. Here we go. Me. Okay, got it. Some call you Becky Berkner. Yeah, I call you mom. Raised three kids with grace when the days felt long. Now the house is quieter. All we kids are grown, but talking to you still makes it feel like home. You pointed us to God through the highs and lows. Love the sacrificially more than we'll ever know.

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1: Areas of dense fog early this morning, then plenty of sunshine. Warmer today with highs of 65 to 70 degrees. Clear to partly cloudy skies tonight. Not as cold with lows in the mid to upper 40s. Partly sunny, breezy, and warmer Saturday. The chance of a passing shower or two. Highs tomorrow in the lower to middle 70s. Climbing into the upper 70s Sunday, the chance for some spotty rain late in the day. Most of the rain holds off until Sunday night. I'm meteorologist David Boyd in the Storm Track 5 Weather Center.

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Oh, no. This is Michael with 88.3 WCQR. And I walked into the office here just yesterday. And as I came in, Christian from the afternoon show, he looks at me and he says, "Did you get my text yet?" And I said, "What?" And he said, "Come with me." And I like, you know, when you have moments like that where they tell you but don't tell you, you're like trepidation. What's about to go down? And so I walked into his office and he turned around and he's like, "Yeah, I'd asked you about your glasses. Are these yours?" And he showed them to me and they were broken into tiny little pieces because apparently they fell out of my car and either I ran them over or somebody ran them over. So rest in peace, glasses. But luckily, I haven't gone to the optometrist here Christian made fun of me for that, the eye doctor here in the last couple years. And so my prescriptions are kind of off. It's probably time for me to go again. And I have like four pairs of glasses that were pretty close on that prescription. So that was one of many and it was my least favorite. Which I guess is good, since nobody will be seeing anything through them ever again.

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0: Yeah, and praise the Lord, the simple project finally got done. This is Michael with 88.3 WCQR. This was actually in my office, and I was just looking to, you know, hang some stuff up because I don't know. Tori, who does our evening, she kind of poked fun at me. She's like, you have to hang your backpack up. And I was like, yeah, I do at home, and it feels more organized than just throwing it somewhere in my office. And so anyhow, I went, and I brought myself, you know, something hanging up on. And I went for what was going to be a simple project of, you know, just putting some wall anchors and, you know, attach it there. And I don't know, this is one of my pet peeves, but whenever with the hanging kind of hardware that you have, that they send you anchors that don't have lips on them to grab into the drywall. And some of this, some of you are like, I have no idea what you're talking about. You put the little plastic pieces in the drywall and they flare out and they give support there, right? And so ideally they're not falling into the wall, like they catch themselves, and that's what the little lip of it does. And so anyhow, with the stuff that I bought for the hanger, it did not have that. And 1, 2, 3 went into the wall, and to eventually it just wasn't going to work there anymore. And so what I was looking in my mind of being a 10-minute project turned into like a 35-minute project that was then finished the next day. As I then got a stud finder, I was like, I'm just not even going to deal with these anymore. Cause I don't want to go out and find other, you know, wall anchors. I'm just going to put it directly into the stud on my wall. So then it turned into a, you know, I have put it in a different place. I have not used wall anchors, and now I have to spackle and paint my wall where that went in. So yeah, I feel like that's most things in life when it comes to projects. Something that will take, you know, 2 days ends up taking, you know, a month. Or at least it's a smaller level. Something that's going to take 10 minutes ends up taking about 35 or 40.
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1: Hey, this is Michael with 88.3 WCQR, and joining with me as we lift up our school prayer zone, school of the day, Wendell Early Learning Center. God, we praise you for everything that you do on a day-to-day basis. You sustain us. You breathe life into us. You open doors and you protect us, probably more so than we even know. And so it's my prayer that you help us to see your grandness and what you're doing, and that you help us to praise you wherever we find ourselves today. But God, we like to lift up all of those here at Wendell Early Learning Center. And it's my prayer that you're just showing up in significant ways here today. For those youngins, even at this young age, I pray that you're helping to shape and mold them into who you want them to be. Help them with the sharing stuff, as that's hard, you know, sometimes even for us as adults. Help them to get along over there with others. Help them to grow into who you want them to be, ultimately. And quell those fears and any of that anxiety, because even at the young age, there's stuff like that going on. For those that are over the teachers, it's just my prayer that you're leaning in and helping them as well, because there's stresses and things that they're working toward in and outside of the classroom, and it's my prayer that you help them as they need wisdom, and you help them as they're just trying to grow in different areas, and help shape and mold them in who you want them to be, but also show them what a difference they can make in the lives of those youngins. But God, it's my prayer for those that know you, that you help them to be bold today. For those that don't know you, it's my prayer that you're working on them so that they might soon come to call you Lord. But have your hand on all of those at Wendell Early Learning Center. May you be working in mighty ways as we go throughout the course of this day and this year. But as always, God, we praise you for who you are and all that you do, and that you saved us. We love you, God, and we pray this all in your name. In Jesus' name, amen.

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1: Going through this journey with muscular dystrophy with my son, Will. He is 23. He is wheelchair bound. He goes to college 2 days a week. You know, and he faces challenges of his own, but he doesn't let it get the best of him. And we currently are in active heart failure with him. He's continuing to retain fluid, but on the upper side of that, he looks good. We're not having any other symptoms than the fluid. So in a way, I feel like God has got him stable in that aspect. And I would want to say this to any special needs parent. It is tiring. We do get worn out. We do get to the place that we're like, how can we go on? But then we look at them and their strength. And then we have to be like, okay, God, we need that kind of strength that they have. So they kind of witness to us. It's just amazing of what he can go through and what a witness he can be and an inspiration to so many.
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Proverbs 31:28. 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

Ah, tis the graduation season. This is Michael with 88.3 WCQR. And tis a strange season indeed, isn't it? All the emotions, years of working towards something, and then something, you're on the edge of something brand new. And you know, there's people graduating in the season, you know, high school, some from college, some from trade programs. But every cap and gown, it just represents more than a cap and gown and a degree. It's late nights, it's sacrifice, it's stress, it's a season change. And I tell you what, while, you know, I'm not graduating, I'm over here at WCQR. I have a close friend who has been in it for a while, and he's going to graduate as a nurse practitioner coming up, pinning on Friday, I believe, and then over on Saturday, graduating over from the old ETSU, as I like to call it, so ETSU. And so I'm going out to support him. It is such a cool thing. And so for all of those who are graduating from whatever it may be today, congratulations. Because you might need this encouragement as you're going into this next season of life. And that's because you have the knowledge, and it's kind of scary sometimes as you go into whatever is next. But in Galatians 6:9, it says, "Let us not grow weary of doing good, for in the proper time we will reap if we do not give up." So whether you're graduating or celebrating someone who is, or if you're in the middle of the journey, keep going and keep doing good. And it will be exciting to see how God uses it in your life.

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1: Areas of dense fog early this morning, then plenty of sunshine. Warmer today with highs of 65 to 70 degrees. Clear to partly cloudy skies tonight. Not as cold, with lows in the mid to upper 40s. Partly sunny, breezy, and warmer Saturday. The chance of a passing shower or two. Highs tomorrow in the lower to middle 70s. Climbing into the upper 70s Sunday, the chance for some spotty rain late in the day. Most of the rain holds off until Sunday night. I'm meteorologist David Boyd in the Storm Track Weather Center.

You don't always see the impact, but God does. This isn't just radio. It's God working through ordinary people. And it's all made possible because you gave. Thank you for making a difference by supporting the ministry of 88.3 WCQR.

Yeah, and I was given a good father. This is Michael with 88.3 WCQR. And there are, you know, a lot of good reasons that I would consider him a good father. You know, he was patient. He was kind. He taught me things. He just fears the Lord. Like, that's a very important thing. But this is kind of like an added bonus on top of that all, because he drives a truck. So we all need someone in our family that drives a truck, right? Especially when you get in this time of year and have mulching and whatnot. And so I was sitting here the other day, and we were doing the mulch work, you know, over here at the station, which that was also a conundrum. It was like, who has a truck? Oh, our broadcast engineer, John. Yeah. And so he picked that up, and I took care of that here yesterday. But I was like, oh, the sale on the mulch is probably about over. And I was like, I need to, you know, figure some things out. And then I was also like, I bet Dad's going to be at Lowe's somewhere here in the near future. And so I texted him, and, you know, being the wonderful human he was, he went ahead and grabbed it, picked it up, and dropped it off at my house. And so props to Dad in general, a plus for him, and props to, you know, everybody out there in the world that is the person in the family with the truck. We all need you, and thank you so much for all you do.

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Welcome in. This is Michael with 88.3 WCQR. And I tell you what, the ministry throughout the course of the day, it's not just Adam and Rhonda and Christian and Amanda. It happens because of people like you keeping the station and going 365 days a year. Because as a 501c3, completely listener funded, without you, the ministry does not happen. And so when we say you're part of every song and every story, you 100% are. So thank you to people like Deborah from Piney Flats and Kathy from Butler and Charles over from Johnson City and so many others like you for helping point back to Jesus throughout the course of the year. And I tell you what, we say you're part of every story, every song, which means you're parts of stories like this. It says Elizabeth wanted to share the hope.

hope with others of what God can do. She has survived both addiction and cancer. She was an alcoholic for years, and when a loved one was diagnosed with inoperable pancreatic cancer, for 45 minutes in the Walmart parking lot, God kept singing to her, "It's Gonna Be All Right" by Ryan Ellis. Her church family intervened and got her into a recovery program, and her husband has been treated for the cancer. She's been sober for 3 years now, and her husband is stable and 3 years just post-diagnosis. Thank you for all that you do and the reminders. And I tell you what, God is always working. He's always showing up, and we are just so grateful to be able to point back to him every single day. And so thank you for making it possible. Thank you for being part of the WCQR family.

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That doesn't have to end when you leave the car. 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

0: And coming up this weekend, friendly reminder, Mother's Day. This is Michael with 88.3 WCQR. And some of you are like, I know, I've been planning for a while. And others are like, wait, this is the first thing I've heard about it. I've been there at points in my life. That's no fun. And so we're happy to be here for the reminders. But excited this upcoming Mother's Day. We have actually one of our guitarists, his name's Zach. Phenomenal guitar player. But he has a daughter, and I guess this is probably 4 or 5 months ago. She came up and just kind of sang one of the songs with us, and we're like, you're doing pretty good. And so we talked about bringing her up on stage to lead worship during Sunday service. And so it's one of those things you talk about and then you kind of forget for a while. But we were looking back last month, and we're like, you know, it might not be a bad time on Mother's Day to bring her up and to have her help us with singing. And so we did practice over here on Wednesday. I tell you what, she did such a phenomenal job. I'm like, I'm actually really excited. I might tear up or something or singing on Mother's Day. But I just, once again, excited, thankful for you mothers and all that you do and all that you sacrifice on a day-to-day basis for your family. And we're so excited to celebrate you as we go into this weekend.
1: Oh.

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1: Years ago, when I was going through some struggles in my life, I actually went through a drive-thru, and while we're doing that drive-thru challenge where somebody would buy your meal or buy your drink or whatever, and I wasn't listening to WCQR at that point in time, and someone bought my meal and they left a little message saying, you know, it was the challenge from the radio station. And so I ended up turning on the radio station that day, and honestly, I haven't turned it off since then. That's all I listen to, and then I've got my husband and my kids. That's all we all listen to, and it's been going, gosh, probably 6-7 years now. And I think it makes you more positive, you know, listening to the stories and the songs, and they're just inspirational.
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1: To the women who love fiercely, give endlessly, and point us to Jesus, we celebrate you. 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

Hey, this is Michael with 88.3 WCQR, and it's always fun yelling a little bit with Caden, but it's time for our power verse for the day. The day comes over from Exodus 33:14. It says this, the Lord said, my presence will go with you, and I will give you rest. And so a couple things on here. It's just so cool that God's presence is with us. I mean, this is Exodus, God going with Israel, you know, as they're traveling to the promised land, you know, a pillar of fire by night and a cloud by day leading them literally. But you know, in much the same way, the presence of God is with us. The Holy Spirit is with us. I think of, you know, Acts. It says, you will receive power when the Holy Spirit comes on you. Be my witnesses in Jerusalem, Judea, Samaria, and to the ends of the earth. Wherever we are today, God is with us. He knows what we're going through. And he sees us, he hears us, and he loves us. And so I want to encourage you today. Sometimes I get in this kind of rut of trying to bear things myself. And, you know, I'm not really in control of anything. I can work. I can try to do things with excellence. But it's up to God to bring growth in every area of my life. And so I want to encourage you because God is with you today. Remember that. Take things to him in prayer. Offer up the results to him as you bring your efforts. And I think a lot of rest comes from that when we realize we can only do what we can do. And after that, it is up to God. Once again, Exodus 33:14. The Lord said, my presence will go with you and I will give you.

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1: Areas of dense fog early this morning, then plenty of sunshine. Warmer today with highs of 65 to 70 degrees. Clear to partly cloudy skies tonight, not as cold with lows in the mid to upper 40s. Partly sunny, breezy, and warmer Saturday, the chance of a passing shower or two. Highs tomorrow in the lower to middle 70s. Climbing into the upper 70s Sunday, the chance for some spotty rain late in the day. Most of the rain holds off until Sunday night. I'm meteorologist David Boyd in the Storm Track Weather Center.

It's game time. Hey, this is Michael with 88.3 WCQR, and it's time for a game that we like to call Top 5. If you've never participated in Top 5 before, this is how it goes. I'm going to pose a question to you, and then you're going to have, you know, the duration of a song to come up with your Top 5 answers. We end up seeing how many you can get out of those, and usually we go, you get 3 out of 5. We're going to chalk it up as a win, but compete against yourself from other days. Compete against friends, family, you know, people in the Walmart. I don't know, wherever you are. Competition makes it a little bit more fun. So with that being said, you ready for your question for this round? Okay, here we go. The question for this round is this. What are the top 5 largest U.S. cities by population? One more time before we go into the next song. What are the top 5 cities by population? And as you're mulling that one over, up next, here is Zach Williams with Jesus Loves.

Welcome back. This is Michael with 88.3 WCQR. On the front end of that song, the question was posed for top five today. What are the top five U.S. cities by population? So I had a little bit of time to mull that over, go, huh, what cities seem big? We'll see how you did this time. And so in fifth place, top five U.S. cities by population, we have Phoenix, Arizona, with over 1.6 million people. They just barely above Philadelphia. In fourth place, we have Houston, Texas, with over 2.3 million people. In third place, we have Chicago, Illinois, with 2.7 million people. In second place, Los Angeles, California, with over 3.8 million people. And then in number one, the top position for the largest city by population in the U.S., well, that is New York, New York, coming in with a whopping 8.3 million people, over double what Los Angeles was. So if you ended up getting three out of five, though, this time, congratulations, you know your stuff. If not, no worries. You'll have a chance next time we're back with Top 5.

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2: To Elizabethan, Tennessee, to the Wandale Early Learning Center. Now, this is housed within Eastside Elementary School there with Elizabethan City Schools. Their focus at the Early Learning Center is getting these littles ready for that transition to pre-K. And we want to say thank you to Adriana for sending in Wandale Early Learning Center. She says this school is so focused on child safety and making that transition so smooth is so great for us parents. We're so thankful for them. Both my nieces, Adriana, came through the Early Learning Center there at Eastside. And so I know also from experience, they do a great job. Yeah. So they've wrapped up their day. It's a Friday, and let's continue to lift up everybody at Wandale Early Learning Center as part of today's WCQR School Prayer Zone.
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0: But they're dad jokes. It's time for the dad joke of the day.
1: I'm super worried today. Christian has informed me that he's got a dad joke for moms.
2: Yeah, I do.
1: To celebrate and honor Mother's Day. Should I be worried? We'll see.
2: And it's not a your mama joke, but I don't tell mom jokes that often.
1: No, you don't.
2: But when I do, she laughs.
1: Oh.

0: Your place for songs and stories of hope.
1: I was driving down the road and I was talking to God about a situation I was in, and I was having a difficult time, and I was like, God, I just need a sign from you to let me know that I'm on the right track. And I literally looked up, and there's a little church on the side of the road on a back road that I don't normally take, and the church billboard sign said, if you're looking for a sign from God, this is it. And I mean, I was just wowed. I literally turned around, parked my car in their parking lot, took a picture of it, and I just keep it because it just reminds me that even though sometimes I feel like my problems are big and God ain't hearing me, you know, it just reminds me that He takes time and He listens and cares enough to give me an answer on the side of the road. I just thought that was amazing.
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0: Testimony. Thanks for hanging out with us this afternoon. You're listening to Christian and Amanda here on WCQR, and it is that time for the Tweetsy Trail Jam's Name That Tune giveaway.
1: Final countdown.
0: Where were you going with? Okay. All right. I'm sorry to everyone listening that Amanda just completely butchered that. We will forgive you.
1: I think I was doing well until you came into the
0: we'll
1: picture.
0: Blame that. Yeah.
1: But it is your last opportunity. Here it is, Friday afternoon. Name That Tune, Tweetsy Trail Jam's last opportunity to win two general admission tickets to the concert coming to Elizabethan High School Saturday, August the 8th. We are so excited for that concert. Going to have three artists on that Saturday. And so the rules of the game, you're going to hear a little snippet of
0: a
1: song by one of the artists that's going to be there on that Saturday.
0: Yep.
1: First caller to correctly name the title of the song is going to get those two general admission tickets.
0: Okay. 888-477-5676.
2: Who am I that the king of the world would give one single thought about my broken heart?
0: All right, give us a call, 888-477-5676.

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1: WCQI. Clear to partly cloudy skies tonight, lows in the middle to upper 40s. Partly sunny skies, breezy and warmer Saturday, the chance of a passing thundershower or two. Highs tomorrow in the lower to middle 70s, lows in the upper 40s Saturday night. Highs in the upper 70s to near 80 degrees on Mother's Day Sunday, the chance of spotty rain late in the day. Most of the rain holds off until Sunday night into Monday morning. Have a great weekend. I'm meteorologist David Boyd and the Storm Track 5 Weather Center. 88.3
2: Good afternoon, Christian and Amanda here with you. 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

0: Have you ever been in a season in your prayer life and you just really would like for God just to speak directly to you?
1: Yeah.
0: Good afternoon, Christian and Amanda here with you. And I'm always a little envious of the Bible characters that we read about that did receive that word directly from God, you know, especially in the Old Testament.
2: Oh, yeah.
0: I'm like, man, like, and it's crazy when we read this in the Bible where God speaks to several different people in history and they still don't get it. They still question it. They're still unsure. And we see a lot of that with God communicating directly to Moses.
2: Yeah.
0: And I'm like, dude, God is talking to you directly. Just be like, you know, tip your hat, be like, okay, gotcha. Yeah. But I tell you, it's just proof, y'all, that even getting that direct word from God, trust and obedience is still hard.
2: Yeah.
0: And so I don't know what you're going through today, especially as we're closing out another week and you're praying for that voice, the voice of truth to speak to you. God can speak to you in different ways.
2: Amen.
0: You just got to be ready to listen.
2: And from Exodus chapter 33, verse 14, it says, "The Lord said, my presence will go with you, and I will give you rest."
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0: When you know that kid that you just can't keep up with all the different things they love trying out and enjoying. 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
1: And my oldest son, Ezra, you know, he's playing band right now, but this might be his, I say might, because it, currently it looks like it's his last year doing band because he's wanting to try playing football.
0: Okay.
1: Next year. And so we had his last band concert last night, and it's one of those, like, he's done band now for, I think, 3 years.
0: So what grade is he finishing up?
1: Seventh. He's going into eighth grade.
0: Okay. So still has some time.
1: Still has some time. We'll see. You know, he's tried, you know, basketball and baseball and soccer, and he's not been the biggest fan of any of them. And so it's like, we'll see, you know, will he like football? I don't know. Part of me hopes
0: will
1: he doesn't.
0: Will he like getting hit over and over? I know. We went into this break and you told me what you want to talk about. And as that song was finishing up, I got to give you and your wife, Kelly, kudos, because I don't know if I would have as much patience with my kiddos, but I give you credit because I am a firm believer, let kids try things out while they're young to see what they love and to see what they're passionate about, because they're not going to know until they experience it for themselves. It's one thing for us parents, like I was joking around, I said, oh, he's going to get hit a lot. He may enjoy that. He may enjoy getting hit over and over in football, but they won't know until they try it.

0: Your way to stay connected to faith throughout the day.
1: Going through this journey with muscular dystrophy with my son, Will. He is 23. He is wheelchair bound. He goes to college 2 days a week. You know, and he faces challenges of his own, but he doesn't let it get the best of him. And we currently are in active heart failure with him. He's continuing to retain fluid, but on the upper side of that, he looks good. We're not having any other symptoms than the fluid. So in a way, I feel like God has got him stable in that aspect. And I would want to say this to any special needs parent. It is tiring. We do get worn out. We do get to the place that we're like, how can we go on? But then we look at them and their strength. And then we have to be like, okay, God, we need that kind of strength that they have. So they kind of witness to us. It's just amazing of what he can go through and what a witness he can be and an inspiration to so many.
0: Share your story at WCQR.org.
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0: you, when you make a financial gift to this radio station, you are changing lives. Thanks for joining us here at WCQR. And we have to say thank you.
1: Yeah.
0: Being that this ministry only exists because you give financially, every song that has encouraged you, every song mm-hmm. that has been that right song for you has been possible because someone gave.
1: And we've been celebrating those of you who did make a gift during the on-air portion of our fundraiser. You gave early. You're a monthly donor. But I love this. I mm-hmm. love those of you listening right now. You get Fundraising Happens 365 yeah. because ministry is going on 365, right? For a nonprofit radio ministry like WCQR, our doors never close. And we're so thankful for those of you who are like, I know you said y'all hit your goal, but we know this can mean more ministry. And Kenneth and Janine, I want to say thank you to them, and Tina and Daryl. They got involved yesterday, and Kenneth and Janine gave today those gifts of $600, a wow. half-day sponsor, and a $30 gift to support the ministry. Ozziana, our office manager, went and checked the mail today. Mm. And we had a handful of checks. Some of those were new gifts.
0: Yeah.
1: Some of those were checks that you have mailed in to fulfill your pledge, the That's commitment awesome. That you, you made during fundraiser. And you said, hey, I want to do this, but can I send you a check in the mail? And we said, yeah. sure. And so it's so rewarding, if I'm being honest For with sure. you, and That's very so true. Humbling to check the mail 2-3 weeks after a fundraiser, yeah. and we see these checks continue to come in. It shows that you believe in this ministry. You're committed to see your giving through, and that means so much because we know fulfillment across the board for nonprofits is really, honestly, hit or miss, but you guys are so committed to see it through, and we just want to say thank you.
0: Yes, thank you.

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1: WCQI. Clear to partly cloudy skies tonight, lows in the middle to upper 40s. Partly sunny skies, breezy and warmer Saturday, the chance of a passing thundershower or two. Highs tomorrow in the lower to middle 70s, lows in the upper 40s Saturday night. Highs in the upper 70s to near 80 degrees on Mother's Day Sunday, the chance of spotty rain late in the day. Most of the rain holds off until Sunday night into Monday morning. Have a great weekend. I'm meteorologist David Boyd and the Storm Track 5 Weather Center.

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0: Mother's Day is this coming Sunday. And with that, we would love to know, like, if you had a mom phrase on a shirt, what would it say? 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
1: That is the question of the day on our Facebook page at 88.3 FM at WCQR. We would love to know, what is that? What is your go-to mom phrase? And Casey, who does all of our digital, she asked some of us that yesterday. And mine was funny because I was like, I don't know. I feel like I use so many. So we called my daughter Grace. And I said, well, let's just go to the person that probably hears it the most, that's heard it the most over 18 years. And she's like, oh, definitely. Did you hear what I said? She's like, you say that and it drives me nuts because you don't think I'm listening, Mom. And I am. And I was like, because you don't respond, Grace. So I have to say that. Did you hear what I said? Let me tell you something. I am reading some of these phrases in the comment section on our Facebook post. Tori, who does our Sunday evening show and does our music and production, her Mama Pat, her mom has commented on this post, and that's the one I wanted to use. But I was like, is that too aggressive? I mean, it's true. And then here comes Mama Franklin.
0: Mama Franklin coming in saying, I brought you into this world and I can take you out.

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Thank you for being a part of what we do every day.

You know that feeling when a song speaks to where you are? That doesn't have to end when you leave the car. The WCQR app keeps encouragement with you all day long.

0: Have you ever been in a season in your prayer life and you just really would like for God just to speak directly to you?
1: Yeah.
0: Good afternoon, Christian and Amanda here with you. And I'm always a little envious of the Bible characters that we read about that did receive that word directly from God, you know, especially in the Old Testament.
2: Oh, yeah.
0: I'm like, man, like, and it's crazy when we read this in the Bible where God speaks to several different people in history and they still don't get it. They still question it. They're still unsure. And we see a lot of that with God communicating directly to Moses.
2: Yeah.
0: And I'm like, dude, God is talking to you directly. Just be like, you know, tip your hat, be like, okay, gotcha. Yeah. But I tell you, it's just proof, y'all, that even getting that direct word from God, trust and obedience is still hard.
2: Yeah.
0: And so I don't know what you're going through today, especially as we're closing out another week and you're praying for that voice, the voice of truth to speak to you. God can speak to you in different ways.
2: Amen.
0: You just got to be ready to listen.
2: And from Exodus chapter 33, verse 14, it says, "The Lord said, 'My presence will go with you, and I will give you rest.'"

0: Your place for songs and stories of hope.
1: I was driving down the road and I was talking to God about a situation I was in, and I was having a difficult time, and I was like, God, I just need a sign from you to let me know that I'm on the right track. And I literally looked up, and there's a little church on the side of the road on a back road that I don't normally take. And the church billboard sign said, if you're looking for a sign from God, this is it. And I mean, I was just wowed. I literally turned around, parked my car in their parking lot, took a picture of it, and I just keep it because it just reminds me that even though sometimes I feel like my problems are big and God ain't hearing me, you know, it just reminds me that He takes time and He listens and cares enough to give me an answer on the side of the road. I just thought that was amazing.
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0: When you know that kid that you just can't keep up with all the different things they love trying out and enjoying. 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
1: And my oldest son, Ezra, you know, he's playing band right now, but this might be his, I say might, because it looks like it's his last year doing band, because he's wanting to try playing football.
0: Okay.
1: Next year. And so we had his last band concert last night, and it's one of those, like, he's done band now for, I think, 3 years.
0: So what grade is he finishing up?
1: Seventh. He's going into eighth grade.
0: Okay. So still has some time.
1: We'll see. You know, he's tried, you know, basketball and baseball and soccer, and he's not been the biggest fan of any of them. And so it's like, we'll see, you know, will he like football? I don't know. Part of me hopes he doesn't.
0: Will he like getting hit over and over? I know. We went into this break and you told me what you want to talk about. And as that song was finishing up, I got to give you and your wife, Kelly, kudos, because I don't know if I would have as much patience with my kiddos, but I give you credit, because I am a firm believer, let kids try things out while they're young,
1: for sure,
0: to see what they love and to see what they're passionate about, because they're not going to know until they experience it for themselves. It's one thing for us parents, like I was joking around, I said, oh, he's going to get hit a lot. He may enjoy that. He may enjoy getting hit over and over in football. But they won't know until they try it.

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1: Clear to partly cloudy skies tonight, lows in the middle to upper 40s. Partly sunny skies, breezy and warmer Saturday, the chance of a passing thundershower or two. Highs tomorrow in the lower to middle 70s. Lows in the upper 40s Saturday night. Highs in the upper 70s to near 80 degrees on Mother's Day Sunday, the chance of spotty rain late in the day. Most of the rain holds off until Sunday night into Monday morning. Have a great weekend. I'm meteorologist David Boyd and the Storm Track 5 Weather Center. 80.

There's no way to be a perfect mother, but there are a million ways to be a good one. Thank you, moms, for all you do. 88.3 WCQR.

0: you, when you make a financial gift to this radio station, you are changing lives. Thanks for joining us here at WCQR. And we have to say thank you.
1: Yeah.
0: Being that this ministry only exists because you give financially, every song that has encouraged you, every song mm-hmm. that has been that right song for you has been possible because someone gave.
1: And we've been celebrating those of you who did make a gift during the on-air portion of our fundraiser. You gave early. You're a monthly donor. But I love this. I mm-hmm. love those of you listening right now. You get Fundraising Happens 365 yeah. because ministry is going on 365, right? For a nonprofit radio ministry like WCQR, our doors never close. And we're so thankful for those of you who are like, I know you said y'all hit your goal, but we know this can mean more ministry. And Kenneth and Janine, I want to say thank you to them, and Tina and Daryl. They got involved yesterday, and Kenneth and Janine gave today those gifts of $600, a wow. half-day sponsor, and a $30 gift to support the ministry. Ozzyana, our office manager, went and checked the mail today. Mm. And we had a handful of checks. Some of those were new gifts.
0: Yeah.
1: Some of those were checks that you have mailed in to fulfill your pledge, the commitment
0: awesome.
1: That you made during fundraising. You said, hey, I want to do this, but can I send you a check in the mail? And we said, yeah. sure. And so it's so rewarding, if I'm being honest
0: for
1: with
0: sure.
1: you, and
0: that's
1: very
0: so true.
1: Humbling to check the mail 2-3 weeks after a fundraiser,
0: yeah.
1: and we see these checks continue to come in. It shows that you believe in this ministry. You're committed to see your giving through, and that means so much because we know fulfillment across the board for nonprofits is really, honestly, hit or miss,
0: mm-hmm.
1: but you guys are so committed to see it through, and we just want to say thank you.
2: Yes,

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1: Thank you. Thank you so much.
2: I just wanted to say thank you.
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1: Going through this journey with muscular dystrophy with my son, Will. He is 23. He is wheelchair bound. He goes to college 2 days a week. You know, and he faces challenges of his own, but he doesn't let it get the best of him. And we currently are in active heart failure with him. He's continuing to retain fluid, but on the upper side of that, he looks good. We're not having any other symptoms than the fluid. So in a way, I feel like God has got him stable in that aspect. And I would want to say this to any special needs parent. It is tiring. We do get worn out. We do get to the place that we're like, how can we go on? But then we look at them and their strength, and then we have to be like, okay, God, we need that kind of strength that they have. So they kind of witness to us. It's just amazing of what he can go through and what a witness he can be and an inspiration to so many.
0: Share your story at WCQR.org.
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clear to partly cloudy skies tonight, lows in the middle to upper 40s. Partly sunny skies, breezy and warmer Saturday, the chance of a passing thundershower or two. Highs tomorrow in the lower to middle 70s. Lows in the upper 40s Saturday night. Highs in the upper 70s to near 80 degrees on Mother's Day Sunday, the chance of spotty rain late in the day. Most of the rain holds off until Sunday night into Monday morning. Have a great weekend. I'm meteorologist David Boyd in the Storm Track 5 Weather Center.

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0: Psalm 111 verse 10 tells us, "The fear of the Lord is the beginning of wisdom. All those who practice it have a good understanding. His praise endures forever."
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0: To fear the Lord is to live as if God is who He says He is, to treat God as real in every part of life. When we do as the entirety of Psalm 11 calls us to, remembering His mighty works, considering His character and nature, recognizing the miracle of His work in our lives, doing all this alongside fellow believers, we are moved to fear the Lord. We are moved to awe and worship and wonder and ultimately joy, no matter our circumstances. Our lives become shaped accordingly, governed by who God is and what He has done. This is the beginning of wisdom, the beginning of living with godly skill, living according to God's design for reality. When we fear the Lord, we live life with God's will and God's heart as our compass. And the last line of the psalm leaves no doubt as to the posture of our hearts as we fear the Lord and walk with Him. Praise, His praise endures forever. We are a rejoicing people because of who God is and all He has done. How could we not be? No matter our circumstances. After all, God has not changed or diminished. How could we not be from this day to our final day? His praise endures forever, and we get to participate in it.
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